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1: A voice that has been ever present in my life in different ways from different sources. Now it's been the Doggy Land kids music, but we listened to that tune on this playlist in 2017 before I had a kid and Doggy Land was a thing. And there was Snoop Dogg with the Gorillaz and the Hypnotic Brass Ensemble off the album Plastic Beach with Welcome to the World of the Plastic Beach. The Gorillaz and Booty Brown before that off Demon Days with Dirty Harry. And the Gorillaz with Miho Hattori and Tina Weymouth with their tune 19-2000. And I think that Tina Weymouth's name always trips me up, because it's spelled mouth, but I'm pretty sure it's pronounced muth. But just like keep my name out your mouth, keep mouth out your name if it's not mouth. You know? That feels fair to me. We are listening to a throwback edition of The Function, the September 21st, 2017 playlist. And I have three tunes all off Daryl Hall and John Oates from Hall & Oates. And I tried to figure out why I might have listened to three tunes on this night in 2017. And I would assume it's because they had just announced that they were going to play a show at XL Energy Center with Tears for Fears. All of these things feel so much more recent. The passage of time is weird. Getting it started, we got their tune, Sarah Smile. You are listening to The Function on Jazz 88.

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Solo piano of Mr. Faulkner Evans, the title track from his recording Through the Lens, right before that Dexter Gordon with Darn That Dream, from Daddy Plays the Horn. You've heard it right here with me, D. Alexander, and this is Jazz.

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And that is a very exciting way to open up a recording, don't you think? That tune is called Warna, W-A-R-N-A. That is also the name of the CD from Joey Alexander. Joey wrote the tune. We heard him on piano with Larry Grenadier on bass, Kendrick Scott on drums, and Luisto Quintero, additional percussion. You're listening to Jazz with Dave Schwann, and we will take things down quite a bit now with two master pianists, Ramsey Lewis and Billy Taylor. They joined forces and actually went on a tour in the late 1980s. I was fortunate enough to see them in an appearance during that tour. The tour also resulted in a recording called We Meet Again, playing music by Duke Ellington, John Lewis, Horace Silver, Chick Corea, Bill Evans, and Oscar Peterson also. Also a thing by Billy Taylor is included on this recording called Soul Sister. But we're going to hear a piece of music, and a beautiful piece of music it is, by Denny Zeitlin, Ramsey Lewis, and Billy Taylor, with Quiet Now.

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The late Harold Mayburn and his sextet live at Smoke in New York City. Those sets done in January of 2018. Now out on the CD called Mayburn Plays Mayburn. A lot of things by Harold on this recording, but that tune was by his friend and student Eric Alexander, called the Iron Man, in tribute to Harold Mayburn. Quite a sextet here, Vincent Herring on alto, Eric Alexander tenor, Steve Davis trombone, John Weber bass, and Joe Farnsworth on drums, with, of course, Harold Mayburn at the piano. You're listening to Jazz with Dave Schwann. As always, mighty fine to have you with us. Here's tenor sax player Jorge Nila with friends Dave Stryker on guitar, Mitch Towne on organ, and Dana Murray on drums, from the recording Tenor Time and Joe Henderson's Inner Urge.

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0: I'm not sure if it was Eddie Harris or Les McCann responsible for the comments, the end of that tune, Shorty Rides Again. I feel like it's Eddie Harris. They both had wicked senses of humor. This is from a 1971 album called Swiss Movement, the follow-up to their tremendously successful debut together at the Montreux Jazz Festival, Swiss Movement, panned by critics when it came out, apparently. However, in the intervening 50-plus years, it's come to be appreciated by a lot of music fans. Some great playing from Eddie Harris, sounding kind of like Coltrane a bit with his electric saxophone, Les McCann playing Fender Rhodes, Cornell Dupree on guitar, James Rouser on string bass. Electric bass was added as well by Jerry Jemmett, and Bernie Purdy, legendary drummers, heard on tambourine with Buck Clark playing drums as well, Donald Dean too. I'm Peter Solomon. Coming up next, new music, or recent music, rather, from Ileani Elias from an album called Time and Again. We'll hear Engines of Our Ingenuity, Dinah Washington, coming up a little bit later in the hour as well.
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0: Join us on Memorial Day. We've got some special programming between 10 o'clock and 2 o'clock. From 10 to noon, you can hear the American Roots Memorial Day with the 2025 National Heritage Fellows, sounds from artists that hail from Japan and Haiti and Mexico, as well as Del McCrory and Michael White, the jazz clarinetist, and others. Clifton Chenier, a little bit too. Coming up, we'll hear at noon on Monday the Minnesota Jazz Legends 2025 program, hosted by Patty Peterson, honoring drummer Jay Epstein, Grant West, the founder of Walker West Music Academy, Dixieland trombonist Art Katzman, and the late singer Debbie Duncan as well. And then at 1 o'clock, in honor of the 7th centennial anniversary of Miles Davis's birth, we're broadcasting a 1 hour special hosted by Josh Jackson of WRTI Philadelphia, Miles Davis in France. So tune in on Monday for some great sounds. We're going to continue with the Brazilian pianist and singer Ileani Elias next from Time and Again at First Sight on Listener Driven Jazz 88.

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0: The late soul singer Charles Bradley, the song was Changes, here on Lister Driven Jazz 88. That does it for today's edition of The Morning Show. We've got some special programs coming your way on Monday, including a two-hour American Roots Memorial Day special with all kinds of different music, as is typical of that program. At noon on Monday, we'll be bringing you the 2025 Jazz Masters, Minnesota Jazz Masters, hosted by Patty Peterson. And then at 1 o'clock, a program that we're airing as a celebration of Miles Davis's centennial anniversary, Miles Davis Live in France. You can hear all that Monday between 10 and 2 p.m. I'll be with you from 6 to 10 with another edition of The Morning Show. 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
1: I'm DJ Nixter with School News. The 2026 Athena Award recipients from Minneapolis have been announced. They are Kamaria Jordan from Camden High School, Rami Keenan from Edison High School, Talila Johnson from North High School, Brooklyn Erickson from Roosevelt High School, Maggie Osgood from South High School, Annika Midness from Southwest High School, and Parker Staub from Washburn High School. Congratulations to all Athena Award recipients for 2026. I'm DJ Nixter. 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
2: BBC News with Eileen McHugh. The World Health Organization has upgraded its risk for Ebola in the Democratic Republic of the Congo to very high. It thinks the current outbreak has caused 177 deaths and almost 750 cases. The US Secretary of State, Marco Rubio, has said America, like other countries, is constantly reassessing its relationship with the NATO military alliance. Speaking at the end of a meeting of foreign ministers in Sweden, Mr. Rubio said there had to be further conversations about commitments to defence spending made by individual countries. The Indian government has urged people to limit their use of electricity as an intense heat wave grips northern, central and eastern parts of the country. A high demand for electricity has caused power cuts. Temperatures of up to 47 Celsius have been recorded. The Russian Foreign Ministry has accused Ukraine of targeting a building in a Russian-occupied part of eastern Ukraine that it says was being used as a dormitory for children. It said four people had been killed and 40 injured in a drone attack in Starobielsk overnight. Ukraine has not commented. The Prime Minister of Senegal has accused Western countries of trying to impose homosexuality on the rest of the world. Ousmane Sonko was speaking in Parliament where he was defending a new law that toughens jail terms for same-sex relations. Hundreds of Greenlanders have protested outside a new American consulate in the capital Nuuk against Donald Trump's desire for US control over the island. They walked through the town chanting "Greenland is for Greenlanders" before standing with their backs to the consulate. And the centrist French politician Gabriel Attal has officially declared his candidacy for France's 2027 presidential election. He was a former prime minister under President Macron. BBC World News.
0: From the Jazz 88 Newsroom, I'm Peter Solomon. President Trump is heading to one of the most competitive congressional districts in the country to test his midterm economic message. He plans to appear in New York with GOP Representative Mike Lawler, who's up for re-election in a closely watched House race. The event focuses on promoting the tax law Trump signed last year, which expanded the state and local tax deduction. Trump established the SALT cap in 2017 through his Tax Cuts and Jobs Act. Lawler, one of three House Republicans representing a district that backed Kamala Harris in the last presidential election, has embraced Trump to energize GOP voters. The White House says Trump will highlight his record of making life more affordable for working families. The former leader of a Minnesota nonprofit has been sentenced to nearly 42 years in prison over her role in a staggering $250 million fraud case. Amy Bach ran Feeding Our Future, which had claimed it provided millions of meals to children in need during the pandemic. She appeared Thursday in Minneapolis federal court. Her lawyer had argued for a sentence of no more than 3 years. He said she had been unfairly painted as the mastermind. Authorities later announced charges against 15 more people accused of fraud and receiving federal payments for a variety of social services in Minnesota. Authorities in southern Minnesota are searching for a woman accused of stealing more than $30,000 through a string of bank fraud cases this month. According to the Blue Earth County Sheriff's Office, the suspect used personal information belonging to other people to withdraw money from existing home equity lines of credit at banks in Waldorf, St. Peter, Eagle Lake, Hutchinson, and Rochester between May 7th and 13th. Investigators have released surveillance images of the suspect. They're asking anyone with information to contact the sheriff's office or local law enforcement. In sports, in women's basketball, the Lynx won 100-72 over the Toronto Tempo last night in Minneapolis. Five Lynx players scored in double figures. The Lynx will play an away game against the Chicago Sky tomorrow at noon at Wintrust Arena. In minor league baseball, the Saints lost 11-3 to the Omaha Storm Chasers yesterday. They'll send Ryan Gallagher to the mound against the Storm Chasers this evening at 6:37 p.m. That's happening at CHS Field in St. Paul. Meanwhile, the University of Minnesota found its new head softball coach. The Gophers dipped into the NCAA Division II ranks and hired longtime Augustana coach Greta Melsted. She's an Albert Lea native. She played college softball and basketball at Carleton. Melsted will take over for Piper Ritter, who was fired at the end of this past season after serving as head coach for some six seasons. On the roads, in St. Paul, 35E has a lane closed in both directions at St. Clair Avenue. Near Forest Lake, Highway 97 closed at Highway 61. For MnDOT construction. Your Twin Cities forecast, a slight chance of rain today, mostly cloudy, a high of 67. Overnight, showers and thunderstorms are 100% likelihood, according to the Weather Service, a low of 54 degrees. Warmer tomorrow, decreasing clouds, a high of 71. Sunny on Sunday with a high in the low 80s. And Memorial Day, hot, a high of 88 and sunny. 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
1: 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That's after this from Chris Davis, Sympodial Sunflower.

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I love it when we're cruising together. 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